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0: the lessons I've learned.
1: Thick beats right there. One Republic with Counting Stars. It's Amanda. So we have the Beaches in town next Wednesday. Super excited about this. These girls, they are on my bucket list to see live. Go ahead, search them on Instagram. There's all those videos. If you watched Off Campus, that show on Amazon Prime, their song, their music actually has a big moment in like the second episode. And it is true. Their Coachella set will change your life and they are amazing. And I love how that song, Edge of the Earth, is making a huge comeback. I got that song coming up for you tonight, but also I got your chance to win a pair of tickets to go see the Beaches. Send me a text 306-936-9999.

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1: From their infamous Coachella set. If you watch the show off campus, that is the beaches. Ella tells Garrett that their Coachella set will change your life. And that is the song that they kick it off with. I am super excited to see them. In exactly 1 week, we will have our own outdoor moment with them outside of the Conexus Art Center. 2 days before Shake the Lake, a little pre-shake, if you will, with the beaches. And if you want to go, hey, I still have a pair of tickets for you. Send me a text, 306-936-9999. My name's Amanda. So R9 is trending. R9 means Rihanna's 9th album. Now, it's been 9 years since her last. Is she going to come out with a new album? I mean, numerology, that's right there. 9th album, 9 years after her last. Let's go, Riri. Please don't.

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0: It took a while to get here, but finally it's full-on summer in Saskatchewan. I'm Pam Leyland with Rolco Radio. 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So this summer, spend your money where your heart is.
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0: I'm your new roommate. My friends call me Snake, but you can call me the Big Hurt. Yeah, sometimes I stink like a meat processing plant, but you'll get used to it. 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I dig that. So what you in for? Oh, drinking and driving. I ain't gonna tell you what I'm in for. So, you want the top bunk or the bottom bunk? Me too.
1: 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Maybe let a friend drive.
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0: Virginia's morning show.
1: Good morning. Welcome to what's going to start off as a sunny Thursday, but maybe wet for the next 24 to 48 hours. Some showers on the way. We're looking towards Sunday, though, with a high of 26.
2: You know what? I can do with a day and a half of rain. Clean things up, just kind of mix it up a little bit.
1: Mm-hmm.
2: Cocoon at home, watch some shows and some movies, and then boom, get ready for the sunshine on Sunday.
1: Were you sleeping through the meteor shower last night? I did not wake up. I actually forgot about it, but I am seeing tons of stuff online this morning. If you stayed up, if you watched it, we would love for you to share your photos, your videos. I think it was pretty spectacular, Wheels. We missed out.
2: People saying this is one of the best chances to see it. Again, it goes tonight and I believe tomorrow night as well, so don't miss out. And yes, I'm talking to myself when I say that.
1: Gas is up. Did you see this? 10 cents again at some stations.
2: I drove this morning and I thought I saw 172 out of the corner of my eye. Then I stopped my car and went, it's real. Why? Why are we doing this?
1: I don't know. And they're telling us that this is the way it's just going to be, these ups and downs. Saskatchewan may be having a better wildfire season than last year, but that doesn't mean we skip the smoke. Southern parts of the province are going to start feeling the effects from both the BC and the US fires. People are melting in Europe. The relentless heat wave continues there with temperatures reaching 100 degrees again. This is the longest stretch and the worst temperature-wise of these types of heat waves that they've had in Europe.
2: My wife has been over in Germany for the past few weeks. 33 degrees today for a high. They don't have air conditioning in Europe.
1: That's the issue. There's no reprieve from it.
2: That is a crazy thought to go, okay, it's hot here. You just go into a mall or go home. There, you just have to bear it.
1: Mm-hmm. And what a great reason for some ice cream. Not that we ever need one, but it is Miracle Treat Day at DQ. Blizzard proceeds going to the Children's Hospital.
2: What flavor are you getting?
1: A Blizzard?
2: Yes.
1: I have a new favorite.
2: Oh.
1: Because we just got it. We just tried it a couple of days ago. It is the Biscoff Caramel one.
2: Describe it to me.
1: Okay. You're getting weird.
2: It's ice cream.
1: It has those cookies, those Biscoff cookies crushed in it. And it's swirled with some kind of butterscotch or caramel goodness. It's delicious, Wheels.
2: I'm in.
1: That's what's going on this morning.
2: Okay. So last night, for the third day in a row, I watched the Blue Jays play, Shauna.
1: Mm-hmm.
2: And wouldn't you know it, they won again.
3: Now Straw lines it hard up the alley in left center, and it's going to the wall.

0: Diaz will come in. Clement right behind him. And it's 6-1.
1: These Blue Jays are now 1.5 games back from a playoff spot.
2: Is that lots? I want to know, is this a solid chance now that we have?
1: 1.5 games is more than doable when you realize they've got over 40 games to go. You're talking about making up 1.5 games over the course of 40 games. They've got a real shot at going back.
2: I didn't predict this. I really didn't. I thought probably 2 weeks ago, well, this is done. Like, we weren't even really talking about it that much.
1: Mm-hmm. Yeah, it's crazy how things can turn around.
2: No matter what, you can't stop watching. You know this, right?
1: I know. I'm in trouble because I'm like, my wife comes home tomorrow night. I got to have the kids.
2: I know.
1: But now I've got a duty to the Blue Jays fans.
2: It is. It is your duty to Jays Nation to continue to watch Wheels. And you guys are going away on family holiday. You have to still find a way.
1: It's my burden to bear.
2: Okay, Brittany, are you listening? It is his burden.
1: Hey, the Riders might be making a change at kicker, which is probably a good thing.
2: I think so.
1: They brought in a new signee, Dawson Hodge, who was handling kicking duties yesterday at practice. Pretty cool. Coach Mace added some pressure. So he's kicking from the 55-yard line. And he turned up the music, had the players shout and make noise to try and simulate a real game environment. And the guy did a pretty good job. So maybe we'll see Dawson Hodge against the Tiger Cats this weekend.
2: We will start out with some sun, but the rain is moving in. Rain tonight and through tomorrow. Periods of rain, basically, in 17 for tomorrow. And then kind of a clear out day Saturday. And then look at this bright, beautiful sunshine, 26 on Sunday.
1: And this morning, another beautiful start. Loving the colors in that sky. Currently, 12 degrees.

0: come home.
1: You love the banjo in that song. Jamie Fine with Homesick. Good morning. Happy Thursday, 6:09. Should be a pretty decent day for most of the day, expecting rain to start around supper time, and that'll go all night into tomorrow. And just a heads up, next Saturday, August 22nd, that is I Love Regina Day. That is happening Victoria Square Park. Tons going on there. Always a fun time. Put it on your calendar. You're going to want to be there.

0: that's how you get going on a Thursday morning. So much fun. Sum 41. 12 degrees right now, and Michelle in downtown, good morning. What's going on?
1: I was just going to call to disagree with that study that we don't need vacations.
0: Go for it.
1: Oh, I need vacations.
0: You vacation well, too, don't you?
1: I do vacation well.
0: And are you a fan of vacations no matter what? Like, whether it's a simple road trip or a high-end yacht trip, no matter what, just get out and change what you're doing.
1: That's it. Just go away and put away my phone, hopefully have no service, and just chill.
0: Does it matter how long you go on vacation?
1: A week is never long enough. 2 weeks is about perfect.
0: Okay.
1: And if you're doing an overseas trip, then I would do 3.
0: Well, I'm taking your advice, Michelle. Me and the family leave for a big European trip, Portugal, Spain, Morocco, in about a week.
1: Good for you. Congrats. That's awesome.
0: And that's the plan with a 3-year-old. Morocco, I'm sure, will be an absolute blast. It's built for 3-year-olds, right?
1: Absolutely.
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0: We're going to have some sun today on our Thursday, but rain in sight. It does look like a couple of rainy days ahead, but I am focused on Sunday wheels. Sunday looks like it's going to be a hot day.
1: Sunday, sunshine in 26. Okay. Are we back?
0: I hope we're back. I hope so bad we're back.
1: Still have to get through this rain that's coming today and tomorrow. Today, rain expected to start around supper time. Here's a great song from Preston Pablo. This is 'Cause I Do. 'Cause I do.

0: That's Preston Pablo. We've got another day shaping up in Regina, similar to yesterday, but Wheels, I don't know if you looked at the forecast. We've got some rain in store.
1: Shauna, Jeannie and Harper Lanny texts in, Love is Blind Canada. She says, I cannot wait, Shauna. You must be pumped for this.
0: I am excited about this. I hope it looks good and feels and has the same vibe.
1: I hope they give us some extreme Canadian cliche characters. Like, I want the Northern Albertan rigger.
0: Oh,
1: he wants to leave the country. And then I want someone really artsy from Vancouver. I want a Newfie who you can't even understand because their accent's so thick.
0: Oh, yeah. We need someone super highbrow, high class from downtown Toronto.
1: Yes.
0: Has a condo there. And they wear suits every day because they are going to their important job.
1: And you know what else they need, Shauna? If these shows want success, you need some strong Saskatchewan flavor in there. So someone from Saskatchewan. Do you have anyone that you think should apply?
0: You must have seen it in my eyes because I was just racking my brain. Okay, who do you know? Someone single, Wheels, in the ag industry. So it could be farmer, someone involved in soil and crops. Crop management, is that a job?
1: I can tell that you're not an ag person. This is good.
0: It needs to be someone in that field.
1: We should find someone from the Zed family and help boost them. Like, say, hey, send us your application and we'll help amplify it for Netflix and their team. We'll do whatever we can to try and get you on the show.
0: We need that special single person, Zed fam. Help us out. Someone will know someone, right?
1: If that's you or you know someone that you think will be great on Love is Blind Canada, give us a call, text 306-936-9999. Send us a message. We want to do whatever we can to make sure there is some bunny hug on this version of the Canadian Love is Blind.
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1: Happy Thursday. We are going to start out with a decent day today, but then rain moving in. I have heard from some of our farm friends' wheels that it's time for some showers. There hasn't really been a good stretch of rain now for a while.
2: Yes, I was talking with my father-in-law, Farmer Murray, and I said, hey, your crop's looking good. He said, yeah, it's all right, but we need some rain to help fill up. He talked about the pods and the canola. Mm-hmm. So this is great news for the farmers.
1: Z99 family, we want to hear from you this morning. If you stayed up late or maybe you set an alarm and woke up for the meteor shower last night, because we have friends who have done this and said it was spectacular and that we completely missed out, Wheels. We were fast asleep.
2: There's something about space and stars and meteors that just kind of makes you feel small in a good way. I really want to find the energy to stay up late to watch this.
1: Gas prices up again. This is just wild. I feel like every, what, 2 or 3 days we're talking about ups and downs with gas prices. Some stations jump 10 cents overnight.
2: 10 cents is significant.
1: It's big. I know. Saskatchewan may be having a better than normal wildfire season, but it doesn't mean we get to skip the smoke. Southern parts of the province are going to start seeing some of that smoke roll in. This is from both the BC fires and the US fires coming up over the border. In Europe, people are melting. This relentless heat wave continues. Temperatures reaching 100 degrees again, and it's been the stretch of these 100 degree days. And like you were saying earlier, there's really no AC. It's not like here where there's air conditioning everywhere you go.
2: No, when you hear the stories and the stats of how many people battle heat stroke in Europe every year, this is a really tough season for them.
1: And here's a great reason for some ice cream today. Hey, maybe get some blizzards, bring them back to the office. You'll be the office hero. It is Miracle Treat Day at DQ, and blizzard proceeds go to the Children's Hospital.
2: Is it wrong that I woke up thinking about this?
1: Yes.
2: And I went, oh, today, large Oreo for sure. At least one, maybe two.
1: You're going Oreo first.
2: Oreo does not disappoint me. It's just like the most consistent blizzard option.
1: That's what's going on this morning.
2: Oh, Shauna, the Blue Jays are calling. Last night, Blue Jays beat the Red Sox again, this time 6-4. That is three straight games against the Boston Red Sox, who at one time were red hot. Now they've lost five in a row.
1: This is three games also that Wheels has watched from start to finish. So now it is a thing, and you can't break the spell.
2: No, I think I'm wearing my Blue Jays hat today. Mm-hmm. I'm all in on this. I'm going to watch the next 40-plus games, all of them, to do my part to get the Blue Jays into the playoffs again so this country can rally around. And just think about the boys of summer back in the playoffs. I can't wait. And Shauna, we talked about some great golf taking place this week at the Wascana. They're hosting the Canadian Junior Boys Championship. Get this, out of the dozens of players from our province, five will continue on in the event for the final 2 days. And one of those five includes the club favorite and reigning Saskatchewan amateur champion, 15-year-old Austin Nesbitt. So round three goes this morning. The final round is tomorrow. If you want to get out there and cheer those boys on, mm-hmm. that'd be a really cool event.
1: We will have some sunshine today. It's going to be 22, similar to how it's been the last week or so, but a change is coming. We've got rain in our forecast starting later today into tonight, and then pretty much showers through the day tomorrow. We have a turnaround day Saturday, and then back to that heat Sunday, sunshine at 26.
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1: And that's the weather for WheatlandRoofing.com.
2: We can't complain about this weather right now. Things looking great. 12 degrees. Environment Canada is saying there's some shallow fog. If you see that, let us know where. 306-936-9999.

0: That is one of my favorite songs right now. What a star. Ella Langley, Choosing Texas.
1: A decent start, 12 degrees right now, and Labor Day might not be on your radar quite yet, but if you've been wanting to go to the Labor Day Classic, the Riders have released some standing room only tickets, so you don't get a seat, but you still get to be in the arena for what will be one of the best games of the year. And you know this, it sells out every single season, so snap them up while you can. And it's always a good day when you get to start it with some Alanis. It's Hand in My Pocket.

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1: with Shauna Foster.
2: Well, step aside. Hockey Canada is all about finding blind love through a wall. Netflix reports. Reaction strong to Love is Blind Canada. Applications flowing in. And Netflix even said the amount of tags that they've been seeing. So people tagging their friends saying, oh, hey, Billy Joe, you should go on this. It's through the roof wheels.
3: There's something about this one in particular where you can't see the person and you fall in love with their personality and who they are before you look at them. I think it really strikes to who we are as people where we want to believe that love really is blind.
2: Even though he's married, should we do an application for Justin?
3: How funny would that be?
2: He's away on holiday.
3: We'll see if he makes the cut. Let's do it.
2: Cool. And we hear from Travis Kelce for the first time since his wedding to Taylor Swift, where he described the very secretive July event as the best night of my life. And he referred for the first time to his wife.
4: You know, I always told myself I'd go for a playoff game when the Knicks were rocking. And my wife went when I was stuck in a training minicamp.
3: Shauna, does that sound weird to you, him saying wife?
2: Oh, or do you love it? I love it. It is so... He was so nonchalant, but I wonder if in his head he thought, oh, I did it.
3: How cool is that, right? Yeah, pretty neat.
2: That's what's trending.
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0: We are going to have some clouds moving in, and get your umbrella out, Wheels. We've got showers in our forecast, like a day maybe of rain tomorrow.
1: Are you an umbrella? 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
0: I am 100% an umbrella person, and I have one all over. I have one in my car. I have one in my work bag. Reason being, I don't like my hair to get messed up.
1: Do you have one of those new fancy ones that are clear that you put over half your body and walk through?
0: No, those are way too fancy for me. Mine are just black. And I think I have like a Dora the Explorer one from when Jossie was little. That's the emergency one.

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1: Earlier this week, we were talking about finding treasures that you forgot about in your garage or your attic. Jen, formerly from Moose Jaw, now from Minot, you want to share what your husband has?
2: He has a rare first edition Pikachu Pokemon card, and he has it in this plastic case. There's this game store in Minot that we're going to bring it to and have it appraised. They were really excited to hear about it. So,
1: what do you think it's worth?
2: Oh, gosh. They said a couple grand at least. At a minimum, they want to see it because it's got some like markings like on the cheeks and stuff like that. But we were told that's rare, and he got it from McDonald's.
1: No way!
2: Yeah, he said he spent like $5. And when he was a kid, when they first came out, and he went to get the Pikachu card.
1: Okay, well, when you get it appraised, Jen, make sure you let us know because we want to know what that thing's worth.
2: Yeah, for sure.
1: And if you've got a story like this, you found some treasure in your house, maybe your attic, or maybe you found it in a garage sale somewhere. We want to hear about it. 306-936-9999.
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6:56. Hope you're enjoying your Thursday. 12 right now. Environment Canada still saying there's shallow fog. I see none downtown. Maybe there's some around you. And you still have more chances to win tickets to the beaches. They'll be in Regina next Wednesday night. Don't forget, they're bringing Sophia Kimmerer with them and Devin Cole, who sings this song. It's I Got You.

0: only way to start your day. 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Shauna, Justin, and Rio.
1: Good morning. Welcome to what's going to start off as a sunny Thursday, but maybe wet for the next 24 to 48 hours. Some showers on the way. We're looking towards Sunday, though, with a high of 26.
2: You know what? I can do with a day and a half of rain. Clean things up. Just kind of mix it up a little bit.
1: Mm-hmm.
2: Cocoon at home. Watch some shows and some movies. And then, boom, get ready for the sunshine on Sunday.
1: Were you sleeping through the meteor shower last night? I did not wake up. I actually forgot about it, but I am seeing tons of stuff online this morning. If you stayed up, if you watched it, we would love for you to share your photos, your videos. I think it was pretty spectacular, Wheels. We missed out.
2: People saying this is one of the best chances to see it. Again, it goes tonight and I believe tomorrow night as well, so don't miss out. And yes, I'm talking to myself when I say that.
1: Gas is up. Did you see this? 10 cents again at some stations.
2: I drove this morning and I thought I saw 172 out of the corner of my eye. Then I stopped my car and went, it's real. Why? Why are we doing this?
1: I don't know. And they're telling us that this is the way it's just going to be, these ups and downs. Saskatchewan may be having a better wildfire season than last year, but that doesn't mean we skip the smoke. Southern parts of the province are going to start feeling the effects from both the BC and the US fires. People are melting in Europe. The relentless heat wave continues there with temperatures reaching 100 degrees again. This is the longest stretch and the worst temperature-wise of these types of heat waves that they've had in Europe.
2: My wife has been over in Germany for the past few weeks. 33 degrees today for a high. They don't have air conditioning in Europe.
1: That's the issue. There's no reprieve from it.
2: That is a crazy thought to go, okay, it's hot here. You just go into a mall or go home. There, you just have to bear it.
1: Mm-hmm. And what a great reason for some ice cream. Not that we ever need one, but it is Miracle Treat Day at DQ. Blizzard proceeds going to the Children's Hospital.
2: What flavor are you getting?
1: I have a new favorite.
2: Oh.
1: Because we just got it. We just tried it a couple of days ago. It is the Biscoff caramel one.
2: Describe it to me.
1: Okay, you're getting weird.
2: It's ice cream.
1: It has those cookies, those Biscoff cookies crushed in it, and it's swirled with some kind of butterscotch or caramel goodness. It's delicious, Wheels.
2: I'm in.
1: That's what's going on this morning.
2: Okay, so last night, for the third day in a row, I watched the Blue Jays play, Shauna.
1: Mm-hmm.
2: And wouldn't you know it, they won again.
3: And Straw lines it hard up the alley in left center. And it's going to the wall. Jimenez will come in. Clement right behind him. And it's 6-1.
2: These Blue Jays are now 1.5 games back from a playoff spot.
1: Is that lots? Like, I want to know, is this a solid chance now that we have?
2: 1.5 games is more than doable when you realize they've got over 40 games to go. You're talking about making up 1.5 games over the course of 40 games. They've got a real shot at going back.
1: I didn't predict this. I really didn't. I thought probably 2 weeks ago, well, this is done. Like, we weren't even really talking about it that much.
2: Mm-hmm. Yeah, it's crazy how things can turn around.
1: No matter what, you can't stop watching. You know this, right?
2: I know I'm in trouble because I'm like, my wife comes home tomorrow night. I got to have the kids.
1: I know.
2: But now I've got a duty to the Blue Jays fans.
1: You have to still find a way.
2: It's my burden to
1: Okay, Brittany, are you listening? It is his burden.
2: Hey, the Riders might be making a change at kicker, which is probably a good thing.
1: I think so.
2: They brought in a new signee, Dawson Hodge, who was handling kicking duties yesterday at practice. Pretty cool. Coach Mace added some pressure. So he's kicking from the 55-yard line, and he turned up the music, had the players shout and make noise to try and simulate a real game environment. And the guy did a pretty good job. So maybe we'll see Dawson Hodge against the Tiger Cats this weekend.
1: We will start out with some sun, but the rain is moving in. Rain tonight and through tomorrow. Periods of rain, basically, in 17 for tomorrow. And then kind of a clear-out day Saturday. And then look at this bright, beautiful sunshine, 26 on Sunday.
2: 7:04, cloudy skies. We'll call it blue skies downtown. Currently 12 degrees.

Such a good one. Shawn Mendes, there's nothing holding me back. Hey, you might be seeing different looking scooters around town. Those orange Neuron scooters have been replaced by the green Lime scooters. Just a different vendor working with the city. That's why they've changed color, but same process, different app. You can cruise all summer long.

0: That song has grown on me so much. I'll admit, first listen, didn't love it, was trying to figure it out, and now totally obsessed. It's Tame Impala and Jenny with Dracula.
1: Shauna, there's less than 3 weeks until school starts again, which means we only have 3 weeks to make the most of our summer and finish off our road trips. Were there any road trip rules that you guys had to abide by?
0: I have an older brother, and this was the worst. He was the car sick kid. No matter what, we could be driving for 10 minutes, 30 minutes, or 30 hours, and he would get car sick, which stinks. And so, I don't know where my mom learned this or thought she learned this, but that if the child who gets car sick sits in the middle seat, they have a better chance of becoming less sick. It's something to do with the motion, maybe your center of gravity, that kind of stands to reason.
1: 100%. I was that kid growing up, and if I sat in the middle, I was okay.
0: But what that did is it put my brother right next to me. So I'm sitting here, my brother Mick is in the middle, and it was just a physical fight between the two of us. And I mean for everything, for the snacks, for what song we're going to play, what road trip game we're going to do, I Spy, like whatever it was, he was too close to me. And so my mom had a rule, no touching. How do I not touch him? He's touching me right beside me.
1: I mean, that's a tough choice for your parents, right? They can have you two fight and have to put up with that, or move the kid out of the middle and have to deal with puking everywhere. I think they made the right choice.
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0: We're going to have some sun today on our Thursday, but rain in sight. It does look like a couple of rainy days ahead, but I am focused on Sunday wheels. Sunday looks like it's going to be a hot day.
1: Sunday, sunshine in 26. Okay. Are we back?
0: I hope we're back. I hope so bad we're back.
2: Still have to get through this rain that's coming today and tomorrow. Today, rain expected to start around supper time.

0: Now, there is a girl I would love to be seeing live right now. Kelly Clarkson is killing it. She just comes across as such a real person.
1: It's 12 degrees right now on our way to a high of 22. And Lisa in Emerald Park, you've got a road trip rule for us.
2: Well, one of them is that the kids cannot allow any part of their body to go over that middle part of the seat. I have one on each side by the windows, and then that middle part is no man's land. You cannot have a finger or toe or anything go over there.
1: Oh, I get that, Lisa. With four boys on a road trip, I think at one time we even had a piece of tape as a dividing line.
2: See, there you go. See, you totally understand where I'm coming from then. Because once that toe is across, the other kid sees it, and then they put their toe across, and before you know it, someone's legs are on the other one, and then there's a big fight going on.
1: And I was a stickler for the rules, so if you crossed, I was calling you out. I get that.
2: And then I do have a second rule as well. Three children. You pull over because one has to pee. You find that elusive gas station. You pull over. I make all of my kids go, even if only one has to go, because what always would happen is one would go, and then 10 minutes later, another one, their bladder would just get activated, and they'd have to go. And then we'd find another gas station, go there, go down the road a bit more. Oh, gee, kid number three now has to go. So I have this rule. If one goes, everyone goes, adults included. Eventually, you'll probably get on a cycle. I don't know, you know, but...
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1: Good morning. Welcome to Thursday. Got a high of 22 on the way. Maybe some rain tonight. But if the rain decides to hold off, why not go to Wascana Pool? Tonight is one of the Thursdays where they're staying open late from 8 until 10 p.m. Late night swimming, and combine that with the Perseid meteor shower that's still on tonight. It'd be a really fun combo.

0: happy Thursday. We are going to start out with a decent day today, but then rain moving in. I have heard from some of our farm friends, Wheels, that it's time for some showers. There hasn't really been a good stretch of rain now for a while.
1: Yes, I was talking with my father-in-law, Farmer Murray, and I said, hey, your crop's looking good. He said, yeah, it's all right, but we need some rain to help fill up. He talked about the pods and the canola. Mm-hmm. So this is great news for the farmers.
0: Z99 family, we want to hear from you this morning. If you stayed up late or maybe you set an alarm and woke up for the meteor shower last night, because we have friends who have done this and said it was spectacular and that we completely missed out, Wheels. We were fast asleep.
1: There's something about space and stars and meteors that just kind of makes you feel small in a good way. I really want to find the energy to stay up late to watch this.
0: Gas prices up again. This is just wild. I feel like every, two, 3 days we're talking about ups and downs with gas prices. Some stations jump 10 cents overnight.
1: 10 cents is significant.
0: It's big. I know. Saskatchewan may be having a better than normal wildfire season, but it doesn't mean we get to skip the smoke. Southern parts of the province are going to start seeing some of that smoke roll in. This is from both the BC fires and the US fires coming up over the border. In Europe, people are melting. This relentless heat wave continues. Temperatures reaching 100 degrees again, and it's been the stretch of these 100 degree days. And like you were saying earlier, there's really no AC. It's not like here where there's air conditioning everywhere you go.
1: Now, when you hear the stories and the stats of how many people battle heat stroke in Europe every year, this is a really tough season for them.
0: And here's a great reason for some ice cream today. Hey, maybe get some blizzards, bring them back to the office. You'll be the office hero. It is Miracle Treat Day at DQ, and blizzard proceeds go to the Children's Hospital.
1: Is it wrong that I woke up thinking about this?
0: Yes.
1: And I went, oh, today, large Oreo for sure. At least one, maybe
0: you're
1: two.
0: You're going Oreo first.
1: Oreo does not disappoint me. It's just like the most consistent blizzard option.
0: That's what's going on this morning.
1: Oh, Shauna, the Blue Jays are calling. Last night, Blue Jays beat the Red Sox again, this time 6-4. That is three straight games against the Boston Red Sox, who at one time were red hot. Now they've lost five in a row.
0: This is three games also that Wheels has watched from start to finish. So now it is a thing, and you can't break the spell.
1: No, I think I'm wearing my Blue Jays hat today. Mm-hmm. I'm all in on this. I'm going to watch the next 40-plus games, all of them, to do my part to get the Blue Jays into the playoffs again so this country can rally around and just think about the boys of summer back in the playoffs. I can't wait. And Shauna, we talked about some great golf taking place this week at the Wascana. They're hosting the Canadian Junior Boys Championship. Get this, out of the dozens of players from our province, five will continue on in the event for the final 2 days. And one of those five includes the club favorite and reigning Saskatchewan amateur champion, 15-year-old Austin Nesbitt. So round three goes this morning. The final round is tomorrow. If you want to get out there and cheer those boys on, that'd be a really cool event. And that's your sports for Lamella Medical Aesthetics.
0: We will have some sunshine today. It's going to be 22, similar to how it's been the last week or so, but a change is coming. We've got rain in our forecast starting later today into tonight, and then pretty much showers through the day tomorrow. We have a turnaround day Saturday, and then back to that heat. Sunday, sunshine at 26.
1: Just keep your eyes focused on Sunday.
0: And that's your weather for QP 5430. Healthcare workers have your back, providing crucial care and support to patients and residents. They want a fair deal.
1: 735, a nice gentle start to our day. Blue skies, some clouds, and 13.

0: Getting us pumped up. Love it. David Gettysia, Titanium. We got a high of 22 coming. Could have some rain this evening. But don't forget, next Saturday, August 22nd, is I Love Regina Day. So much happening in Victoria Square Park. You got family activities, lots of entertainment. It's a great way to spend the day with the family and celebrate the Queen City.
1: They say the holy water's watered down, and this town's lost its faith. Our colors will fade eventually, so if our time is running out, day after day, we'll make the mundane a masterpiece. Oh my love, I take one look at you.

0: All right, how are we feeling about the dinosaurs? Anne Hathaway, Ewan McGregor, and a pack of rogue dinos still won't be able to catch up with the web-slinging Spider-Man at the box office. The End of Oak Street, that's the movie that I'm talking about. It's getting phenomenal reviews, but Spidey is still expected to be number one this weekend.
1: I need to see The End of Oak Street. It's this scenario where, like, a suburban neighborhood gets transported to prehistoric times full of dinosaurs. People are calling it the best dino movie since the original Jurassic Park.
0: I just watched probably two or three trailers last night because I got into a deep dive. I was getting goosebumps watching the trailers. I think this movie looks phenomenal, and it's almost a shame that it's released in a time where there's these giant movies. Like, it's just been a crazy summer for movies, and I'm worried it might get a little bit lost in the shuffle.
1: It will be flying under the radar for sure.
0: And it's not new music, but there is some hot gossip online that Britney Spears is gearing up to drop a greatest hits package, which I think would be great for her career-wise, but also for Britney fans who just maybe miss her music.
1: And I mean, respect where it's due, she has some greatest hits.
0: Oh, bangers. Some of her early songs, you still can't touch them when it comes to numbers and the amount that she made on her tours. So go Britney, go. We would love to see a greatest hits package. And that's what's trending for Victoria Square Arcade and United Imports.
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0: Three brothers, Adam, Jack, and Ryan. It's AJR, Z99. We're telling stories of our road trip rules, those laws you had to abide by when you went on a big trip with the family. Rhonda and Glen Cairn, what was yours?
1: We couldn't laugh.
0: You couldn't laugh?
1: We couldn't laugh. We'd be in so much trouble if we laughed, so we just held it in and held it in, and then we couldn't anymore, and we'd burst out, and yeah, then we were in real trouble after that.
2: So you were told no laughing on this car trip?
1: Oh, definitely. No laughing, no giggling, no snickering.
0: We got to know, why was that a rule?
1: Because that's all we did was laugh, and it annoyed them so much when they were driving.
2: Okay, so the giggling would just go on for hours, so they said new rule, no laughing.
1: Yeah, no laughing.
2: Thank you, Rhonda. You know, this reminds me of another rule. We never stop for fast food. And Jeff's family didn't either. His mom would make sandwiches at home and pack them in a cooler. And those sandwiches had to last the 34 hours it took to get to Toronto.
0: We had a giant Coleman cooler, maybe two at different points. One with drinks, one with food, the sandwiches, the fruit, the snacks, the whatever. And we would beg. Because when you're driving, especially in America, you see all the fast food signs, and you're like, what I would give to go to a Jack in the Box right now.
2: Yes.
0: And then they bust out this mustard and bologna sandwich that's been sitting in the Coleman cooler for 3 days.
2: On one

Such a good song. Taylor Swift's I Knew It, I Knew You. 754, got a text from Amy. NOD said there's an accident, Louvain and Regina Ave, so something to watch out for on the roads. And if you see anything, give me a call or text, 306-936-9999. Good start to the morning. Could have rain later on. Here's Savage Garden.

0: Good morning. Welcome to what's going to start off as a sunny Thursday, but maybe wet for the next 24 to 48 hours. Some showers on the way. We're looking towards Sunday, though, with a high of 26.
1: You know what? I can do with a day and a half of rain. Clean things up. Just kind of mix it up a little bit.
0: Mm-hmm.
1: Cocoon at home, watch some shows and some movies, and then boom, get ready for the sunshine on Sunday.
0: Were you sleeping through the meteor shower last night? I did not wake up. I actually forgot about it, but I am seeing tons of stuff online this morning. If you stayed up, if you watched it, we would love for you to share your photos, your videos. I think it was pretty spectacular, Wheels. We missed out.
1: People saying this is one of the best chances to see it. Again, it goes tonight and I believe tomorrow night as well. So

0: Biscoff caramel one.
1: Describe it to me.
0: Okay, you're getting weird.
1: It's ice cream.
0: It has those cookies, those Biscoff cookies crushed in it, and it's swirled with some kind of butterscotch or caramel goodness. It's delicious, Wheels.
1: I'm in.
0: That's what's going on this morning.
1: Okay, so last night, for the third day in a row, I watched the Blue Jays play, Shauna.
0: Mm-hmm.
1: And wouldn't you know it, they won again.
2: Now Straw lines it hard up the alley in left center, and it's going to the wall. Jimenez will come in, Clement right behind him, and it's 6-1.
1: These Blue Jays are now 1.5 games back from a playoff spot.
0: Is that lots? I want to know, is this a solid chance now that we have?
1: 1.5 games is more than doable when you realize they've got over 40 games to go. You're talking about making up 1.5 games over the course of 40 games. They've got a real shot at going back.
0: I didn't predict this. I really didn't. I thought probably 2 weeks ago, well, this is done. Like, we weren't even really talking about it that much.
1: Mm-hmm. Yeah, it's crazy how things can turn around.
0: No matter what, you can't stop watching. You know this, right?
1: I know. I'm in trouble because I'm like, my wife comes home tomorrow night. I got to have the kids.
0: I know.
1: But now I've got a duty to the Blue Jays fans.
0: It is. It is your duty to Jays Nation to continue to watch, Wheels. And you guys are going away on family holiday. You have to still find a way.
1: It's my burden to
0: Okay, Brittany, are you listening? It is his burden.
1: Hey, the Riders might be making a change at kicker, which is probably a good thing.
0: I think so.
1: They brought in a new signee, Dawson Hodge, who was handling kicking duties yesterday at practice. Pretty cool. Coach Mace added some pressure. So he's kicking from the 55-yard line. And he turned up the music, had the players shout and make noise to try and simulate a real game environment. And the guy did a pretty good job. So maybe we'll see Dawson Hodge against the Tiger Cats this weekend.
0: We will start out with some sun, but the rain is moving in. Rain tonight and through tomorrow. Periods of rain, basically, in 17 for tomorrow. And then kind of a clear out day Saturday. And then look at this bright, beautiful sunshine, 26 on Sunday. That's your weather for the Flats Eatery and Drink. Back to school shopping is better with bacon. Bring the crew for the $10 breakfast. That's all that at the Flats.
1: Right now, 8:03, things looking not too shabby. We got some blue skies and 16 degrees.

How good were they at Coachella together? The Kid LAROI and Justin Bieber, Z99. 806, 16 already. We'll get to a high of 22 today. We're just talking about gas prices going up by 10 cents. A lot of shells around the city right now, 172.9. We got a text from Krista with the Donkeys who says, P.S., the gas is still 162 at the co-op on Albert and Avonhurst. Thanks for that, Krista. Here's Olivia Dean, Zed.

0: has such a beautiful voice. She's one of my favorites right now. Olivia Dean on Z99.
1: This morning, looking gorgeous with that blue sky. And with less than 3 weeks left until school starts, we're sharing our road trip rules. What kind of laws did you have to follow when you took a road trip with your family?
0: My husband, Jeff, comes from a big family, and all those kids would pile in the back of Jeff's dad's truck that had a cab. They had a mattress. And when they would road trip, the kids would go back there and sleep for the trip while they were driving.
1: It's such a wild thought because we would never do that today.
0: We never would. But back then, the reason they did it is because his parents said they didn't want to pay for a motel along the way.
1: That was our reality.
0: They kept driving. Yeah, they just drove. Like, you don't stop. Like, his dad would take a 12-hour shift, and then his mom would drive for 12 hours. And that's just how they did it. They would travel to Toronto every single summer that way.
1: Same here. Multiple times from Saskatoon to St. Stephen, New Brunswick. We would go to Winnipeg and then underneath the states there and then back up through Quebec. And it would be, I think it was 63 hours straight. And we had this van that folded down into a queen-size bed in the back. And it would be all of us, all four boys and whoever wasn't driving, snuggle back there, taking a nap. And back then it felt so normal, but looking back, it sounds so crazy that we just slept without seatbelts in the back of our van.
0: We were a different breed. It was a different time, but we want to know your road trip rules. Or maybe it was a wonderful memory from a road trip. 306-936-9999.
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2: 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Shauna, Justin, and Leo's. In the morning.
3: We are going to have some clouds moving in, and get your umbrella out, Wheels. We've got showers in our forecast, like a day maybe of rain tomorrow.
1: Are you an umbrella? Are you an umbrella person or a poncho person?
3: I am 100% an umbrella person, and I have one all over. I have one in my car. I have one in my work bag. Reason being, I don't like my hair to get messed up.
1: Do you have one of those new fancy ones that are clear that you put over half your body and walk through?
3: No, those are way too fancy for me. Mine are just black. And I think I have like a Dora the Explorer one from when Jossie was little. That's the emergency one.

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1: We're having so much fun sharing our road trip stories, our road trip rules. And Shauna, you were just telling us about your husband, Jeff, and how his dad, Jack, would just want to drive straight through and never stop. Like, he must have stopped sometimes for a hotel.
2: Occasionally, if Jack was tired, they would get a motel, not a hotel. But they'd only get one room, and Jeff's parents and his little sister, because she was the one girl, they would stay in the motel, and all the boys had to sleep in the back of the truck in the parking lot. He's like, imagine that. Like, that would never happen now.
1: It's such a bizarre thought. Similar to that, we had four boys in our family growing up, and my parents are only ever paying for one room if we're lucky. So at the most, you're getting two queen beds and trying to fit six people, which is never allowed.
2: Wow.
1: And so I remember trying to find a way to see if the hotel would give us two cots.
2: They never would have given you a second cot.
1: No. And so you're doing whatever you can to try and make that work, because you can't let them know that you've got six people in the room, right? So it would turn into this military operation where my parents would bring in two of us. And then they'd be like, okay, in 5 minutes, you come in by yourself, go this way, and make sure you don't look them in the eye. You just go straight upstairs, or I'll let you in the fire exit. You come in this way, because we got to get you into this room, because we can't afford to have two hotel rooms.
2: Negotiating for a cot at a motel. Like, what?
1: Honestly, either that or three to a bed, which was way worse. Nicole in Lumsden, you've got a road trip rule for us.
3: I had two teenagers, so there was always a fight for shotgun. So the rule was whoever sat in the back seat got to pick the music.
1: That's a great idea, Nicole.
3: And then they didn't argue.
1: Okay, but who got to control the volume?
3: The driver got to control the volume.
2: Oh, and that's you. Brilliant.
3: That's me, yep. It cut down on the fights a lot.
4: 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Shauna, Justin, and Wheels. 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
17: 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The only way to start your day.
1: Z99. Talk about a beautiful Thursday. Already 16 degrees. We got blue skies. And Labor Day might not be on your radar quite yet, but if you've been wanting to go to the Labor Day Classic, the riders have released some standing room only tickets, so you don't get a seat, but you still get to be in the arena for what will be one of the best games of the year. And you know this. It sells out every single season, so snap them up while you can.

0: Happy Thursday. We are going to start out with a decent day today, but then rain moving in. I have heard from some of our farm friends' wheels that it's time for some showers. There hasn't really been a good stretch of rain now for a while.
1: Yes, I was talking with my father-in-law, Farmer Murray, and I said, hey, your crop's looking good. He said, yeah, it's all right, but we need some rain to help fill up. He talked about the pods and the canola. Mm-hmm. So this is great news for the farmers.
0: Z99 family, we want to hear from you this morning. If you stayed up late or maybe you set an alarm and woke up for the meteor shower last night, because we have friends who have done this and said it was spectacular and that we completely missed out, Wheels. We were fast asleep.
1: There's something about space and stars and meteors that just kind of makes you feel small in a good way. I really want to find the energy to stay up late to watch this.
0: Gas prices up again. This is just wild. I feel like every, what, 2 or 3 days we're talking about ups and downs with gas prices. Some stations jump 10 cents overnight.
1: 10 cents is significant.
0: It's big. I know. Saskatchewan may be having a better than normal wildfire season, but it doesn't mean we get to skip the smoke. Southern parts of the province are going to start seeing some of that smoke roll in. This is from both the BC fires and the US fires coming up over the border. In Europe, people are melting. This relentless heat wave continues. Temperatures reaching 100 degrees again, and it's been the stretch of these 100 degree days. And like you were saying earlier, there's really no AC. It's not like here where there's air conditioning everywhere you go.
1: Now, when you hear the stories and the stats of how many people battle heat stroke in Europe every year, this is a really tough season for them.
0: And here's a great reason for some ice cream today. Hey, maybe get some blizzards, bring them back to the office. You'll be the office hero. It is Miracle Treat Day at DQ, and blizzard proceeds go to the Children's Hospital.
1: Is it wrong that I woke up thinking about this?
0: Yes.
1: And I went, oh, today, large Oreo for sure. At least one, maybe
0: you're
1: two.
0: You're going Oreo first.
1: Oreo does not disappoint me. It's just like the most consistent blizzard option.
0: That's what's going on this morning for Access Communications.
1: Oh, Shauna, the Blue Jays are calling. Last night, Blue Jays beat the Red Sox again, this time 6-4. That is three straight games against the Boston Red Sox, who at one time were red hot. Now they've lost five in a row.
0: This is three games also that Wheels has watched from start to finish. So now it is a thing, and you can't break the spell.
1: No, I think I'm wearing my Blue Jays hat today. Mm-hmm. I'm all in on this. I'm going to watch the next 40-plus games, all of them, to do my part to get the Blue Jays into the playoffs again so this country can rally around and just think about the boys of summer back in the playoffs. I can't wait. And Shauna, we talked about some great golf taking place this week at the Wascana. They're hosting the Canadian Junior Boys Championship. Get this, out of the dozens of players from our province, five will continue on in the event for the final 2 days. And one of those five includes the club favorite and reigning Saskatchewan amateur champion, 15-year-old Austin Nesbitt. So round three goes this morning. The final round is tomorrow. If you want to get out there and cheer those boys on, that would be a really cool event. And that's your sports for the Health Sciences Association of Saskatchewan.
0: We will have some sunshine today. It's going to be 22, similar to how it's been the last week or so, but a change is coming. We've got rain in our forecast starting later today into tonight, and then pretty much showers through the day tomorrow. We have a turnaround day Saturday, and then back to that heat Sunday, sunshine at 26.
1: Just keep your eyes focused on Sunday.
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1: 8:33 right now. The sun is shining. It feels so good. 16 degrees.

Eminem, Rihanna, Z99. Loving the fact that Rihanna is back in the studio working on her next album. You know it's going to be fantastic. Got a high of 22 on the way later on this afternoon around supper time. Expecting rain to start, and that'll carry into tomorrow. So something to be aware of. And got a text from Olivia in Hillsdale wondering what happened to the orange scooters around Regina. The city of Regina has changed vendors from Neuron, which were the orange scooters, to Lime, which are now the green scooters. Other than that, everything should be exactly the same, a different app, but the exact same process. So no more orange. We got green ones. And I got to say, the green ones look really good.

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2: Well, step aside. Hockey Canada is all about finding blind love through a wall. Netflix reports reaction strong to Love is Blind Canada. Applications flowing in. And Netflix even said the amount of tags that they've been seeing. So people tagging their friends saying, oh, hey, Billy Joe, you should go on this. It's through the roof wheels.
3: There's something about this one in particular where you can't see the person and you fall in love with their personality and who they are before you look at them. I think it really strikes to who we are as people where we want to believe that love really is blind.
2: Even though he's married, should we do an application for Justin?
3: How funny would that be?
2: He's away on holiday.
3: We'll see if he makes the cut. Let's do it.
2: Cool. And we hear from Travis Kelce for the first time since his wedding to Taylor Swift, where he described the very secretive July event as the best night of my life. And he referred for the first time to his wife.
4: You know, I always told myself I'd go for a playoff game when the Knicks were rocking. And my wife went when I was stuck in a training minicamp.
3: Shauna, does that sound weird to you, him saying wife?
2: Oh,
3: or do you love it?
2: I love it. I love it. It is so... He was so nonchalant, but I wonder if in his head he thought, oh, I did it.
3: How cool is that, right? Yeah. Pretty neat.
2: That's what's trending.
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0: We're going to have some sun today on our Thursday, but rain in sight. It does look like a couple of rainy days ahead, but I am focused on Sunday wheels. Sunday looks like it's going to be a hot day.
1: Sunday, sunshine in 26. Okay. Are we back?
0: I hope we're back. I hope so bad we're back.
1: Still have to get through this rain that's coming today and tomorrow. Today, rain expected to start around supper time. It's time for Miley.

0: So much swagger in that song. Love it. Miley Cyrus, Z99. We got a high of 22 on the way. And school starts in about 3 weeks, which is plenty of time for another road trip. We want to know those road trip rules that you grew up with. Tracy and the Creeks, what was yours?
1: Three girls, two boys. And we had this awesome, awesome station wagon where the back would either fold up so three in the back could look out the rear window and somehow not get car sick the whole trip, or make it flat into a bed. So we would always go to Miota or North Battleford or PA. Those were our vacation spots where all our family was.
0: Wow, you'd really go all out for holidays.
1: Right? So Dad's big thing was he'd make the back down in the bed, and then as soon as we'd get ready and packed up, okay, guys, everyone ready for your gravel. We don't want anyone getting sick on the trip. To have our gravel, we'd wake up, we'd be in North Battleford or PA or at the lake, and as an adult, I'm thinking, I don't think I ever suffered from motion sickness.
2: It is sort of brilliant. He wanted you guys quiet, knocked out in the backseat.
1: Dang straight. Poor mom and him had 2 hours of peace and quiet, whether we liked it or not, but we survived. 30 minutes later, they'd be on their own, yeah.
0: The things parents used to do, right? Thanks for the call, Tracy.
1: Have a great day.
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0: Good morning. Happy Thursday. Hey, today's Miracle Treat Day at Dairy Queen, which means 100% of the proceeds from every blizzard sold will be donated to local children's hospital foundations. So you can get a blizzard and feel fantastic about it. Shauna Foster, do you have a guilty pleasure when it comes to blizzard flavors?
2: You know which one I will go for, not all the time, is Score.
0: People love the Score.
2: Oh, it's delicious. The little bits get stuck in your teeth, and that's why I don't go for it every time, but it's so tasty.
0: Hard to believe this guy is only 20 years old. It's Somber, Z99.

0: drop dead.
1: Such a great song from Olivia Rodrigo. She does not miss. That is Drop Dead.
2: Mandy in Park Ridge, good morning. Now, you grew up with some pretty wild road trip rules. What were they?
3: Oh my gosh, yeah. Basically, my mom used to take gravel, pass out. We used to come to Saskatoon for car trips from Manitoba. She would just sleep the entire way.
1: Your mom would take gravel and just sleep the entire road trip? You know, I kind of respect it. Because you wake up at your destination and you don't have to parent the kids on the way there. It's brilliant.
3: We never got to stop at restaurants or anything like that. We always had to.
1: Oh, I feel you. We would pack a giant Coleman cooler for our big trips, and it would be filled with fruits and sandwiches and any other kind of snacks because we were not stopping.
3: I know. We weren't even allowed to stop at a gas station half the time for a snack. Like, we're on the road and we are getting there.
1: It's so true. My dad and my brother, the exact same way.

0: fact, my brother just drove from Winnipeg to Invermere. It was like 18 hours straight. He just grinds it out.
1: Right. How dads can do it.
0: They're a little bit crazy, but also kind of impressive, hey? Thanks for the call, Mandy.
1: Yeah, thanks.

0: Sabrina Carpenter with Espresso.
1: We are less than a week away to this huge Beaches concert that we are so pumped about. And today, we've got your tickets.
0: And you know what? Because we're feeling good today, Shauna, we're not giving away just one pair of tickets. We're giving away two pairs of tickets.
1: Ooh.
0: So if you want to see the Beaches next week live with their friends, Devin Cole and Sophia Camara, you got to text us right now. Beaches to 306-936-9999. You could be going to one of the best concerts of the year.

0: A little add-on, Zed. That's Shivers. Shauna, there's less than 3 weeks until school starts again, which means we only have 3 weeks to make the most of our summer and finish off our road trips. Were there any road trip rules that you guys had to abide by?
1: I have an older brother, and this was the worst. He was the car sick kid. No matter what, we could be driving for 10 minutes, 30 minutes, or 30 hours, and he would get car sick, which stinks. And so, I don't know where my mom learned this or thought she learned this, but that if the child who gets car sick sits in the middle seat, they have a better chance of becoming less sick. It's something to do with the motion, maybe your center of gravity, that kind of stands to reason.
0: 100%. I was that kid growing up, and if I sat in the middle, I was okay.
1: But what that did is it put my brother right next to me. So I'm sitting here, my brother Mick is in the middle, and it was just a physical fight between the two of us. And I mean for everything, for the snacks, for what song we're going to play, what road trip game we're going to do, I Spy, like whatever it was, he was too close to me. And so my mom had a rule, no touching. How do I not touch him? He's touching me right beside me.
0: I mean, that's a tough choice for your parents, right? They can have you two fight and have to put up with that, or move the kid out of the middle and have to deal with puking everywhere. I think they made the right choice.
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0: That is Shaggy singing Angel. Happy Thursday. We've got a high of 22 on the way. Maybe some rain later on this afternoon. And Lisa in Emerald Park, you've got a road trip rule for us.
1: Well, one of them is that the kids cannot allow any part of their body to go over that middle part of the seat. I have one on each side by the windows, and then that middle part is no man's land. You cannot have a finger or toe or anything go over there.
0: Oh, I get that, Lisa. With four boys on a road trip, I think at one time we even had a piece of tape as a dividing line.
1: See, there you go. See, you totally understand where I'm coming from then. Because once that toe is across, the other kid sees it, and then they put their toe across, and before you know it, someone's legs are on the other one, and then there's a big fight going on.
0: And I was a stickler for the rule, so if you crossed, I was calling you out. I get that.
1: And then I do have a second rule as well. Three children. You pull over because one has to pee. You find that elusive gas station. You pull over. I make all of my kids go, even if only one has to go. Because what always would happen is one would go, and then 10 minutes later, another one. Their bladder would just get activated, and they'd have to go. And then we'd find another gas station, go there, go down the road a bit more. Oh, gee, kid number three now has to go. So I have this rule. If one goes, everyone goes, adults included. Eventually, you'll probably get on a cycle. I don't know, you know, but...
0: Thanks for the call, Lisa. And don't forget, the Beaches will be in Regina next Wednesday night. You can win a pair of tickets right now by texting 306-936-9999, the word Beaches. Here's their smash hit, Edge of the Earth.

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0: Well, he has been a busy, busy guy. That Love Songs album is so good. Bruno Mars on Zed.
1: We're telling stories of our road trip rules, those laws you had to abide by when you went on a big trip with the family. Rhonda and Glen Cairn, what was yours?
2: We couldn't laugh.
1: You couldn't laugh?
2: We couldn't laugh. We'd be in so much trouble if we laughed. So we just held it in and held it in. And then we couldn't anymore. And we'd burst out. And yeah, then we were in real trouble after that.
0: So you were told no laughing on this car trip?
2: Oh, definitely. No laughing, no giggling, no snickering.
1: We got to know, why was that a rule?
2: Because that's all we did was laugh. And it annoyed them so much when they were driving.
0: Okay, so the giggling would just go on for hours. So they said, new rule, no laughing.
2: Yeah, no laughing.
0: Thank you, Rhonda. You know, this reminds me of another rule. We never stop for fast food. And Jeff's family didn't either. His mom would make sandwiches at home and pack them in a cooler. And those sandwiches had to last the 34 hours it took to get to Toronto.
1: We had a giant Coleman cooler, maybe two at different points. One with drinks, one with food, the sandwiches, the fruit, the snacks, or whatever. And we would beg. Because when you're driving, especially in America, you see all the fast food signs. And you're like, what I would give to go to a Jack in the Box right now.
0: Yes.
1: And then they bust out this mustard and bologna sandwich that's been sitting in the Coleman cooler for 3 days.
0: On Wonder Bread. And you can feel what that feels like right now.
1: Yeah.

0: What's trending
1: with Shauna Foster.
2: Well, step aside. Hockey Canada is all about finding blind love through a wall. Netflix reports. Reaction strong to Love is Blind Canada. Applications flowing in. And Netflix even said the amount of tags that they've been seeing. So people tagging their friends saying, oh, hey, Billy Joe, you should go on this. It's through the roof wheels.
3: There's something about this one in particular where you can't see the person and you fall in love with their personality and who they are before you look at them. I think it really strikes to who we are as people where we want to believe that love really is blind.
2: Even though he's married, should we do an application for Justin?
3: How funny would that be?
2: He's away on holiday.
3: We'll see if he makes the cut. Let's do it.
2: Cool. And we hear from Travis Kelce for the first time since his wedding to Taylor Swift, where he described the very secretive July event as the best night of my life. And he referred for the first time to his wife.
4: You know, I always told myself I'd go for a playoff game when the Knicks were rocking. And my wife went when I was stuck in a training mini camp.
3: Shauna, does that sound weird to you, him saying wife?
2: Or do you love it? I love it. I love it. It is so... He was so nonchalant, but I wonder if in his head he thought, oh, I did it.
3: How cool is that, right? Yeah, pretty neat.
2: That's what's trending for Lakeview Salon and Hair Restoration.

0: 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Quit texting and talk.
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4: No, you're not dreaming. We're getting some major Noah Kahan vibes with this song. Let me know how it makes you feel. Stella Lefty. Here's Boston. On the train.

0: Regina weather.
1: Could be some rainy days in store. 22 for our high today. Some showers moving in overnight and then rain tomorrow in 17. We are finally back to sun and heat on Sunday.
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0: Shauna Foster.
1: All right, how are we feeling about the dinosaurs? Anne Hathaway, Ewan McGregor, and a pack of rogue dinos still won't be able to catch up with the web-slinging Spider-Man at the box office. The End of Oak Street, that's the movie that I'm talking about. It's getting phenomenal reviews, but Spidey is still expected to be number one this weekend.
2: I need to see The End of Oak Street. It's this scenario where, like, a suburban neighborhood gets transported to prehistoric times full of dinosaurs. People are calling it the best dino movie since the original Jurassic Park.
1: I just watched probably two or three trailers last night because I got into a deep dive. I was getting goosebumps watching the trailers. I think this movie looks phenomenal, and it's almost a shame that it's released in a time where there's these giant movies. Like, it's just been a crazy summer for movies, and I'm worried it might get a little bit lost in the shuffle.
2: It will be flying under the radar for sure.
1: And it's not new music, but there is some hot gossip online that Britney Spears is gearing up to drop a greatest hits package, which I think would be great for her career-wise, but also for Britney fans who just maybe miss her music.
2: And I mean, respect where it's due, she has some greatest hits.
1: Oh, bangers. Some of her early songs, you still can't touch them when it comes to numbers and the amount that she made on her tours. So go, Britney, go. We would love to see a greatest hits package.

0: 22 is our high for today, but we've got some rain moving in for later tonight and all day tomorrow. We are back to sunshine by Sunday with a high of 26.
1: You want cash? We've got it.
2: Give me that money.
1: Give me the cash.
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0: 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Right.

0: Well, step aside, Hockey Canada is all about finding blind love through a wall. Netflix reports, reaction strong to Love is Blind Canada, applications flowing in. And Netflix even said the amount of tags that they've been seeing, so people tagging their friends saying, oh, hey, Billy Joe, you should go on this. It's through the roof wheels.
1: There's something about this one in particular where you can't see the person and you fall in love with their personality and who they are before you look at them. I think it really strikes to who we are as people where we want to believe that love really is blind.
0: Even though he's married, should we do an application for Justin?
1: How funny would that be?
0: He's away on holiday.
1: We'll see if he makes the cut. Let's do it.
0: Cool. And we hear from Travis Kelce for the first time since his wedding to Taylor Swift, where he described their very secretive July event as the best night of my life. And he referred for the first time to his wife.
2: You know, I always told myself I'd go for a playoff game when the Knicks were rocking. And my wife went when I was stuck in a training mini camp.
1: Shona, does that sound weird to you, him saying wife?
0: Oh, or do you love it? I love it. He was so nonchalant, but I wonder if in his head he thought, oh, I did it.
1: How cool is that, right? Yeah, pretty neat.

That sounded great. This is the Tim Stone Show. Whole lot of feeling good and great songs. That's the plan for today. It's going to be a sweet day. Feel good. Here's Olivia D.

That's a new one from The Beaches. We've got a show with them next Thursday. Justin and Wheels from The Morning Show are emceeing. They get to stand up in front of a crowd and go, "What's up, Regina? I heard you guys like to party." It's so fun doing that. The Beaches, next Thursday the 19th, Conexus Arts Center, outdoor show. Keep it on Zed for tickets. Here's Need You Now.

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2: Showers expected. For now, pretty good. Pretty nice. 23 degrees. It'll be sweet for the afternoon. Rain tonight, tomorrow. Z weather for Haas Physical Therapy in Emerald Park.
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0: Shauna Foster.
1: All right, how are we feeling about the dinosaurs? Anne Hathaway, Ewan McGregor, and a pack of rogue dinos still won't be able to catch up with the web-slinging Spider-Man at the box office. The End of Oak Street, that's the movie that I'm talking about. It's getting phenomenal reviews, but Spidey is still expected to be number one this weekend.
2: I need to see The End of Oak Street. It's this scenario where, like, a suburban neighborhood gets transported to prehistoric times full of dinosaurs. People are calling it the best dino movie since the original Jurassic Park.
1: I just watched probably two or three trailers last night because I got into a deep dive. I was getting goosebumps watching the trailers. I think this movie looks phenomenal, and it's almost a shame that it's released in a time where there's these giant movies. Like, it's just been a crazy summer for movies, and I'm worried it might get a little bit lost in the shuffle.
2: It will be flying under the radar for sure.
1: And it's not new music, but there is some hot gossip online that Britney Spears is gearing up to drop a greatest hits package, which I think would be great for her career-wise, but also for Britney fans who just maybe miss her music.
2: And I mean, respect where it's due, she has some greatest hits.
1: Oh, bangers. Some of her early songs, you still can't touch them when it comes to numbers and the amount that she made on her tours. So go, Britney, go. We would love to see a greatest hits package.
3: Friday night, let me take you out. Show downtown what it's all about. Something kind of like we used to do. 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As beautiful as when we first met.

Oh, we're not stopping. No way. We're not stopping the music, not for these two songs. Too Sweet and then Choosing Texas? Look, if they're great songs, just play them. Simple. This is the song of the summer. Here's Ella Langley on the Tim Stone Show.

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3: This song is called I Hate That I Made You Love Me. 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Let's see if you like it. This is a new one from Ariana Grande.

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1: It's been nice. 23 degrees this afternoon. Showers through tonight. Rain tomorrow. Nice on the weekend.
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2: Well, step aside. Hockey Canada is all about finding blind love through a wall. Netflix reports. Reaction strong to Love is Blind Canada. Applications flowing in. And Netflix even said the amount of tags that they've been seeing. So people tagging their friends saying, oh, hey, Billy Joe, you should go on this. It's through the roof wheels.
3: There's something about this one in particular where you can't see the person and you fall in love with their personality and who they are before you look at them. I think it really strikes to who we are as people where we want to believe that love really is blind.
2: Even though he's married, should we do an application for Justin?
3: How funny would that be?
2: He's away on holiday.
3: We'll see if he makes the cut. Let's do it.
2: Cool. And we hear from Travis Kelce for the first time since his wedding to Taylor Swift, where he described the very secretive July event as the best night of my life. And he referred for the first time to his wife.
4: You know, I always told myself I'd go for a playoff game when the Knicks were rocking. And my wife went when I was stuck in a train minicab.
3: Shauna, does that sound weird to you, him saying wife?
2: Oh,
3: or do you love it?
2: I love it. I love it. He was so nonchalant, but I wonder if in his head he thought, oh, I did it.
3: How cool is that, right? Yeah, pretty neat.

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2: 306-936-9990.

There's Shawn Mendes. This is the Tim Stone Show. Here's one of the hottest songs right now. Got hot fast this summer. It's from Toy Story 5. This is a song that was written in one day, and that is so impressive. You could probably write a song today if you had to. Would it be a great song? Because this is about to be a number one song. I knew it. I knew you. Taylor Swift saw the movie in the morning, had the song written that night.

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2: We've had a pretty nice day, 23 degrees, some showers through tonight, rain tomorrow, and then it'll be nice on the weekend. Z weather for Action Sewer and Drain.
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4: All right, how are we feeling about the dinosaurs? Anne Hathaway, Ewan McGregor, and a pack of rogue dinos still won't be able to catch up with the web-slinging Spider-Man at the box office. The End of Oak Street, that's the movie that I'm talking about. It's getting phenomenal reviews, but Spidey is still expected to be number one this weekend.
5: I need to see The End of Oak Street. It's this scenario where, like, a suburban neighborhood gets transported to prehistoric times full of dinosaurs. People are calling it the best dino movie since the original Jurassic Park.
4: I just watched probably two or three trailers last night because I got into a deep dive. I was getting goosebumps watching the trailers. I think this movie looks phenomenal, and it's almost a shame that it's released in a time where there's these giant movies. Like, it's just been a crazy summer for movies, and I'm worried it might get a little bit lost in the shuffle.
5: It will be flying under the radar for sure.
4: And it's not new music, but there is some hot gossip online that Britney Spears is gearing up to drop a greatest hits package, which I think would be great for her career-wise, but also for Britney fans who just maybe miss her music.
5: And I mean, respect where it's due, she had some greatest hits.
4: Oh, bangers. Some of her early songs, you still can't touch them when it comes to numbers and the amount that she made on her tours. So go, Britney, go. We would love to see a greatest hits package.
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0: things that I've got.
1: Yeah, beautiful things on Z99. It's been a really nice day. It's just getting cloudy. Rain tonight, rain tomorrow, nice on the weekend. 22 degrees. Z99 weather for Aeonian Aesthetics and Massage. This is Torn. Here's Natalie Imbruglia.

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1: 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So we're having a party next Thursday, and that band's playing. Z99 presents The Beaches. It's an outdoor show at Conexus Arts Center next Thursday, the 19th. We'll see you there. You know who's going to MC? Who gets to go up on the stage and go, ladies and gentlemen, The Beaches? Justin Wheels from the morning show here on Z99. I love getting to do that. When you walk out on a stage and there's a big crowd of people, you can't help but do a little rock star talk. Like, hey, I heard you guys like to party. Is that true? We'll see you at The Beaches show next Thursday. This is Green Day on Z99.

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There's Olivia Dean, man I need, nice. There's a message here on text from Paige. She's wondering if our dog is okay, if she's still alive. This is really nice of you to ask, Paige. She says, how's Lucy? I don't want to pry, especially if it's bad news. Is everything okay? Our golden retriever almost died. A couple weeks ago, she ate something in the backyard she wasn't supposed to. She even ate the container it came in. She was so sick, we thought it was the end. And I don't like this dog a lot. We don't get along. The kids love her. My wife loves her. It's not my dog. She's a pain in my butt. Her pee is radioactive. When she pees on the grass, it's ruined forever. And because she's such a pain in my butt, I'm sure she's going to live for another decade because Lucy bounced right back, healthy as a horse. This is Photograph. Here's Nick.

0: That's Charlotte Cardin. It's been a nice day in Regina, clouding over. You know, it's warm and it's not windy. 23 degrees, showers coming through, rain tomorrow, and then it'll be nice for the weekend. 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This is Lil Boothie.
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4: 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We get requests for her. It's usually younger people asking for Zara Larsson. Never played a song. Never played a song of hers. This is her breakthrough hit, Midnight Sun. Here's Zara Larsson.

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What is this? Why are you playing it? That's a feature pick. Songs coming up. Zara Larsson, Midnight Sun. With feature picks, we play it and we find out if people like it. Let me know if we should keep on playing it. This is I'm With You. Here's Avril Lavigne.

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8: 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You just need skates, a helmet, gloves, or even just winter mitts. 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
9: Good morning, Regina. 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It's our 40th anniversary already. We're having a breakfast special, $8.95. End of argument. Don't argue.
10: Dad, I wasn't arguing. We agreed before you started yelling.
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9: When I started, I had a head full of black hair. 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

Sabrina Carpenter on Z99. It was a nice day. Clouds started coming in. It's been nice. It's just going to be showers, then rain tomorrow, and back to nice this weekend. Sunny, mid-20s this weekend. Look, if it's only going to be nice for one part of the week, I want nice on the weekend. Z weather for Boston Pizza. 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